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1: No matter what they tell us. 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We can't deny what we believe in. Life is ours.

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We just don't care tonight. We do what we want to do.